0: Stai ascoltando Radio Incontri in Blu Cortona.
1: Open the window, man. Let's do something. Get out of here. Let's go for it.
2: Come on, man. Why not?
1: Let's do it. I'm gonna be back in a second. Let's go for it.

0: 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I grandi film li trovi solo su Radio Incontri Cortona.
1: So where do you want to go?
2: Go to a movie?
3: No.
2: Where?
3: Is that who I think that is?
2: Skipper.
3: Skippy. Oh, no.
2: Yeah. What's up?
4: Not much. Where you guys going?
3: Nowhere.
4: Nowhere. At this great club on the other side of town. It's hot. It's happening. Trust me.
2: All right.
3: You want me to get back?
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0: realize you was dead wrong. It's time to bring you on home. You know you was lost in confusion, but it's never too late. Change that.
1: Luis, cosa? Spara sulla radio. 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
1: Amazing, for sure.
2: Yeah, I have that feeling.
1: Me too.
2: Yeah. Bye.

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Hope life is beautiful. 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I just wanna say thank you.

0: and welcome to the DNCE First Annual International Cake Fight, where no matter how you slice it, it's a piece of cake. Now let's go to Lisa on the sidelines, who has all the delicious details on this frosty fight.
1: I'm Lisa Morningdale, reporting live at one of the year's biggest events. As you can see, the crowd is going wild. Let's see who will have their cake and eat it, too. Back to you.
2: All right, let's do it, ladies and gentlemen. 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
1: Welcome back to Dance Stage USA. Our next song is Sia's Cheap Thrills. Have you heard the song?
2: Yes, I have.
1: And what do you think?
2: I think it's got a good beat and you can dance to it.
1: Sounds swell. Let's listen now.

0: I'm sorry I didn't believe you.
1: Can I ask you something?
0: What?
1: You know I like you, don't you?
0: Yes.
1: And I hope you like me the way I like you.
0: Yes.
1: I was wondering if you would be my girl.
0: Oh, Michael. It's beautiful.
1: Now it's official. I have something I want to tell you.
0: Yes, Michael.
1: I'm not like other guys.
0: Of course not. That's why I love you.
1: No, I mean I'm different.
0: What are you talking about?

0: Can we get out of here?
1: No, I'm enjoying this.
0: Well, I can't watch.
1: Excuse me.
2: Scrawled in blood. What's it say? See you next Wednesday.

0: It's only a movie.
1: It's not funny.
0: You were scared, weren't you?
1: I wasn't that scared.
0: You were scared.

across the land. The midnight hour is close at hand. Creatures crawl in search of blood to terrorize y'all's neighborhood. And whosoever shall be found without the soul for getting down must stand and face the hounds of hell and rot.

hope when he grows up, he passes down that word like granddad did for me. I don't care if he's out in California, goes up north, stays put.